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1: 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Same dobre vibracje.

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Why me? 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